Be careful in some parts of Slovenia. Fog reduces visibility. We wish you a safe drive. Ponekod po Sloveniji megla zmanjšuje vidljivost, zato seveda vozite previdno in srečno na poti vam želimo.

Traffic across the country is flowing smoothly, but be careful in some parts of Slovenia. Fog still reduces visibility. Drive carefully. 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

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Drive safely. 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

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Drive safely. Promet po državi poteka brez posebnosti. 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

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Drive safely. Promet po državi poteka brez posebnosti, ponekod po Sloveniji pa megla še vedno zmanjšuje vidljivost. 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

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On the A1 highway, traffic is obstructed before the entry Dramlje due to a vehicle breakdown. Drive safely. 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

Good morning, it's 14 minutes to 6 a.m. Turning to traffic. Well, we already have morning commuter traffic just before Ljubljana between Domžale and Šentjakob. There's roadworks going on there. And also, to be careful, we have fog reported in places. 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
2: Tako drži, že po jutrišnjem, torej v četrtek, nas čaka nov koncert na Main Stageu, kot ste slišali, energična in sveža fuzija alter popa in pa tudi indie ritmov. 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
1: Slovenian voters narrowly kept the RTV license fee in Sunday's referendum, with just over 50% against scrapping it. The gap is only 546 votes. The result flipped early yesterday once large Ljubljana polling stations were counted late. Prime Minister Janez Janša blamed cosmic rain and what he calls illegally appointed electoral commissions, a claim the opposition called a conspiracy theory. Voters also rejected the parliamentary inquiry changes, but backed welfare conditions and ending local voting rights for foreigners. Ballots from abroad will be counted next Monday. The IMF expects the world economy to grow 3.1% this year and 3.4% next year. For Slovenia, it has raised this year's forecast to 3.2%, up from 2% in April. The fund also lifted its Slovenian inflation forecast to 3.5% because of the increasing costs of energy. Regulated fuel prices in Slovenia fell by 0.2 cents overnight. The prices apply until next Monday. The EU Commission also backed Slovenia's request to fuel taxes below the usual EU minimum for 6 months. The 29th Festival of Slovenian Film opens tonight in Portorož. It will show 126 films, 73 of them in competition. The festival also marks 70 years of Viba Film, the Ljubljana film studio founded in 1956. Mostly sunny today with a weak borowind at the coast. Daytime highs will be from 14 to 17 and up to 20 degrees Celsius at the coast.
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1: Due to the morning rush hour, traffic is increased in the direction of major towns and city centers. Expect to lose about 25 minutes on the A1 between Lukovica and Ljubljana-Šentjakob. On the A2, there is a 15-minute delay between Grosuplje-Vzhod and the tunnel Mali Vrh. Another 15-minute delay on the coastal part of the A1 between Vrhnika and Brezovica. And then a 10-minute delay on the A2 between Brnik and the entry Ljubljana-Brod.
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1: Due to the morning rush hour, there's some heavy traffic in and around major towns and city centres. Expect to lose about half an hour on the A1 between Lukovica and the interchanges at Dobrova, about 15 minutes on the A2 between Grosuplje-Oschot and the tunnel Mali Vrh, about 10 minutes on the coastal part of the A1 between Vrhnika and Brezovica in the direction of Ljubljana, and about 10 to 15 minutes on the A2 between Brnik and Ljubljana Brod.
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1: Good morning, Matea. Well, not really. Most of Europe is starting the day in single digits today with a mix of cloud and clear skies. Let's take a closer look. Ljubljana is starting the day in fog at 6 degrees, Zagreb cloudy at 5, Vienna bright at 6, and Budapest bright at 5. Rome is clear and mild at 15. Further south, Belgrade has clear skies at 6, while Podgorica is clear at 15. Athens is the warmest capital on our map at 19 degrees under cloud. In the west, Paris and London are heavily overcast at 17, Madrid clear at 13, Lisbon is bright at 16, Brussels and Amsterdam have light drizzle at 14 and 13. In the north, Berlin is the coldest capital at just 1 degree under clear skies, Prague cloudy at 3, Oslo heavily overcast at 4, and Stockholm cloudy at 3 degrees Celsius. Good morning. Radio.

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1: Careful on the main regional road between Shkofie and Koper. There is an object on the roadway between the entries Bertoki and Koper Center Slouchek, so that's in the direction of Izola. Careful there. Due to the morning rush hour, heavy traffic in the direction of major towns and city centers. Expect to lose about half an hour on the A1 between Lukovice and Ljubljana-Šentjakob, about 15 minutes on the A2 between Grosuplje-Zahod-Sikava and the tunnel Mali Vrh. Then on the coastal part of the A1, you'll lose about 15 minutes between Vrhnika and Dragomir, and on the A2 highway, there's a 20-minute delay between Brnik and the entry Ljubljana Brod, all that in the direction of Ljubljana.
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1: RTV license fee vote to divide Slovenia. Good morning, I'm Tatjana Milovanovic.
0: 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Eight.
1: Slovenian voters narrowly kept the RTV license fee in Sunday's consultative referendum, with just over 50% against scrapping it. The gap is only 546 votes, and ballots from abroad will be counted next Monday. Prime Minister Janez Janša blamed cosmic rain and what he calls illegally appointed electoral commissions for the result flipping early yesterday, a claim the opposition called a conspiracy theory. Despite the result, Janša and the Truth Party say they still want to abolish the fee. Voters also rejected the parliamentary inquiry changes, but backed welfare conditions and ending local voting rights for foreigners. The IMF has raised its forecast for Slovenia's economy this year to 3.2%, up from 2% in April. It also lifted its inflation forecast to 3.5% because of the increasing cost of energy. Unemployment is expected to stay around 4%. For the world economy, the fund expects growth of 3.1% this year, but warns that risks lean downward, mainly because of the Middle East conflict. Ukraine says Russia hit six energy sites just hours after Donald Trump announced an energy ceasefire. President Zelensky says 33 people were injured. Several regions have faced power cuts. Russia's foreign minister said Ukraine does not deserve a pause. European leaders backed the truce, but said Russia must stick to it. The 29th Festival of Slovenian Film opens tonight in Portorož. It will show 126 films, 73 of them in competition. Set designer and producer Janis Kovic will receive the Lifetime Achievement Award. The festival also marks several anniversaries, including 70 years of Viba Film, a Ljubljana film studio founded in 1956. There will also be a roundtable on artificial intelligence in films. Mostly sunny today with a weak Bora wind at the coast. Daytime highs will be from 14 to 17 and up to 20 degrees Celsius at the coast.
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1: Careful on the main regional road, Koper-Izola. There's been an accident between the exit Semedela and the entry Semedela in the direction of Portorož. Traffic is obstructed. Careful also on the A1. We have a tire on the roadway before Dramlje in the direction of Ljubljana, and a broken down vehicle is obstructing traffic before Podmil in the direction of Maribor. The slow lane is closed there. Also, some heavy traffic in and around major towns and city centers due to the morning rush hour. You'll lose about 25 minutes on the A1 between Lukovica and Ljubljana-Šentjakob, about 10 minutes on the A2 between Grosuplje-Zahod-Sikava and the tunnel Mali Vrh, about 10 minutes on the coastal part of the A1 between Vrhnika and the interchange Kozarje, and about 10 to 15 minutes on the A2 between Brnike and Ljubljana-Brod.
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1: Careful on the regional road between Koper and Isola. Traffic is obstructed at the entry Semedila in the direction of Portorož due to an accident that occurred there. On the A1, there is a broken down vehicle reported before Podmil in the direction of Maribor. The slow lane is closed there. And due to the morning rush hour, some heavy traffic in and around major towns and city centers. Expect to lose about 25 minutes on the A1 between Blagovica and Ljubljana-Šentjakob. About 5 minutes on the A2 between Grosuplje-Zahodzica and the tunnel Mari Vrh, about 10 minutes on the coastal part of the A1 between the Vrhnika and Brezovica, and about 5 minutes on the A2 between Brnike and the rest of Povodje.
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0: Laro Baruca je na emo davnega leta 1999 ponesla prav ta pesem Ti si se bal, no z njo je osvojila širšo slovensko javnost in pa zasedla tudi tretje mesto. 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
2: Welcome to Lake Bohin. It's a beautiful day, not so sunny, but still nice for being outside by Lake Bohin with the two ladies from where?
3: Barcelona.
4: Barcelona.
2: Okay, you guys are from Barcelona, traveling, hiking. What are your plans here?
3: We're both traveling and hiking. Yeah.
2: Swimming?
3: Swimming as well.
2: Okay. Did you go in the lake already?
4: Yeah, we did one close to Kranjagora.
2: Okay.
4: And then the Bled one, Bled Lake. Yes.
2: Not in Lake Bohin yet.
4: Not yet, we just got here.
2: Okay.
4: Yeah,
2: okay.
3: We have our bikinis in the bag.
5: Okay.
3: So.
5: Okay,
2: you're ready.
5: The weather's not the best, yet.
2: No.
5: But yeah, maybe.
2: Okay, cool. And your plans for the rest of your trip here are?
3: Enjoying the nature and hiking more,
4: yeah.
2: Okay, cool. And we did not get your names. Your names are?
3: Eslin
4: and Georgina.
2: Eslin and Georgina. Okay, a quiz show. How many questions do we have? Five?
5: We have five questions, ABC options. So if nothing else, you can guess.
2: Yes. Okay. And whoever gets three is the
5: winner.
2: Okay.
5: So if you know the answer or think you know the answer, just make a sound that we want to know who wants to answer first.
2: Yeah. Okay, Eslin has the bell. Can we hear that? Okay, that's your sound.
5: And Georgina, you have the rattle.
2: The rattle, okay.
6: Question number one.
5: What legendary strongman from Slovenian folklore is said to have uprooted a tree to defeat invading Turks? Was it A. Martin Krpan, B. Peter Klepec, or C. Kekec?
2: Okay, so yes, it's a Slovenian folk hero who was a very strong person.
5: Just guess.
2: What do you think his name was?
4: I would go with B.
2: Okay.
5: Okay. You were a little bit quicker.
2: Yes.
5: Christina and B is
2: correct. Yes. Peter Klepec.
6: Question number two.
2: Which mountain overlooks Lake Bohin? A. Vogel, B. Pohorje, or C. Krvavec?
3: Vogel.
2: Yes. That's correct.
5: Good.
2: Yeah.
5: 1-1.
2: Okay. You read that somewhere?
3: Yeah,
2: you saw it?
3: I did.
2: Okay. 1-1.
6: Question number three.
5: Translate the word lake into Slovenian. What is the Slovenian word for lake? Is it A. Jezero? Is it B. Morje? Or C. Reka?
4: Jezero.
5: Yes.
2: Okay.
5: That's correct.
2: Who will we give
5: she
2: it to?
5: She made the sound, but you answered first as well. Ah, you did?
4: Yeah,
5: okay,
4: yeah.
5: And you answered first.
2: You did ring the bell.
5: Yeah.
2: Okay, well, let's hear that again. And the answer is?
3: Bo Jorik, B.
2: So you said B?
3: Yeah.
2: Okay. So it's not B. So it's not B. Okay, so
5: Georgina,
2: you have two options. Is it A, Jezero, or C, Reka?
4: A, Jezero.
2: Yes.
5: You're very honest.
2: Okay,
5: good. Now it's
2: 2-1.
5: 2-1
2: for Georgina.
5: Georgina, okay.
2: Okay, next question.
6: Question number four.
2: Which activity is especially popular around Bohin? A. Surfing, B. Hiking, or C. Camel riding?
4: Me?
2: Georgina?
4: Yeah.
5: B. Yeah.
2: Yes, of course.
5: That was very obvious. How
2: did you know that?
4: I don't know. It was a really hard guess.
5: Haven't seen any camels around here.
2: Mountains and hiking.
4: Yeah.
5: Okay.
2: Yes, so that's 3-1. You're the winner.
4: Thank you.
2: Okay, congratulations. Yes. How do you feel?
4: A winner.
5: I hope you've enjoyed the quiz and
2: you finished second.
3: Yeah, thank you for the win.
2: Not bad.
3: Second place.
2: Not bad. You get a prize from the tourist office for the time that you spent with us, a souvenir, and you get
4: a
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9: Salon Vindel, festival žlahtnih okusov. 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
1: Some increased traffic is reported due to the morning rush hour in and around major towns and city centers. Expect to lose about 25 minutes on the A1 between Lukovica and the interchange Zadobrova. A 5-minute delay is reported on the coastal part of the A1 between Vrhnika and Brezovica, and some heavy traffic also on the A2 between Vodice and the rest of Povodje. Careful also on the main road between Koper and Izola. There was a traffic accident at the entry Semedila in the direction of Portoroz. Traffic is obstructed there, and an object on the roadway is obstructing traffic on the coastal part of the A1 in the tunnel Dekani in the direction of Ljubljana.
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2: That's right, Mateja. Slovenia's papers read Sunday's referendums as a setback for the government. Delo calls the vote a dress rehearsal before the December showdown. It says only the referendum on the intervention law will show how much legitimacy the government's vision has. Dnevnik also writes about the super referendum Sunday with a record turnout. It says the coalition got a cold shower when the parliamentary inquiry law fell, and the RTV fee result turned too. Večer's headline is a victory for civil society. It says voters have given Janša's coalition its first slap in the face, and that if the intervention law fails too, the government will be in serious trouble. Looking abroad, The Times continues its welfare inquiry. It asks whether a £1 billion child benefits bill could have paid for therapy instead, and says young people are falling through gaps as the NHS fails to keep pace with demand. The New York Times reports that U.S. President Trump's surprise suspension of sanctions on Russian diesel stunned Ukrainian and European officials. Talks with U.S. envoys at a golf club near Miami on Friday turned into a new diplomatic crisis. Le Monde says Trump's plan to import Russian diesel has sparked a major controversy in the U.S., with Republicans among the critics. With the midterms 3 weeks away, the paper says Trump is making announcement after announcement to avoid defeat.
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1: RTV license fee vote to divide Slovenia. Good morning, I'm Tatjana Milovanovic.
0: 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At 9.
1: Slovenian voters narrowly kept the RTV license fee in Sunday's consultative referendum, with just over 50% against scrapping it. The gap is only 546 votes, and ballots from abroad will be counted next Monday. Prime Minister Janez Janša blamed cosmic rain and what he calls illegally appointed electoral commissions for the result flipping early yesterday, a claim the opposition called a conspiracy theory. Despite the result, Janša and the Truth Party say they still want to abolish the fee. Voters also rejected the parliamentary inquiry changes, but backed welfare conditions and ending local voting rights for foreigners. The IMF has raised its forecast for Slovenia's economy this year to 3.2%, up from 2% in April. It also lifted its inflation forecast to 3.5% because of the increasing cost of energy. Unemployment is expected to stay around 4%. For the world economy, the fund expects growth of 3.1% this year, but warns that risks lean downward, mainly because of the Middle East conflict. Hundreds of French supermarkets may have been hit by a cyber attack. Hackers are suspected of taking control of fridge systems, which heated up to 50 degrees in some stores. Food had to be thrown away, and losses could reach millions of euros. Two shops in Alsace alone reported 270,000 euros in losses. Prosecutors in Paris have opened an investigation. The full scale of the incident is still unknown. Regulated fuel prices in Slovenia fell by 0.2 cents overnight. Petrol now costs 1 euro 74 per liter and diesel 1 euro 88. The prices apply until next Monday. Brussels has signaled it may let Slovenia cut fuel taxes below the usual EU minimum. EU member states must still approve the plan. Mostly sunny today with a weak borrowind at the coast. Daytime highs will be from 14 to 17 and up to 20 degrees Celsius at the coast.
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1: A traffic accident is obstructing traffic on the main regional road between Kopar and Izola at the entry Semedela. Careful there. On the A4, be careful, there's a deer on the roadway between Lancova Vas and Dražinci in both directions. Still some slow-moving traffic on the A1. You'll lose about 20 minutes between Lukovica and Ljubljana Šentjakob if you're headed in the direction of Ljubljana. Otherwise, traffic is flowing smoothly.
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1: Careful on the A1. There's still some heavy traffic between Lukovica and the interchanges at Dobrova. You'll lose about 20 minutes and some delays on the road Izola Strunjan in both directions.
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1: A 10-minute delay is still reported on the A1 in the direction of Ljubljana between Lukovica and Ljubljana Šentjakob. Otherwise, traffic on Slovenian highways is flowing smoothly.
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1: 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Did you know?
2: Just outside Novogorica stands a prime example of neo-Islamic architecture, the Villa Rafut. It was the brainchild of architect Anton Laščak, who was born in the region in 1856, but spent a long time living and working in Egypt. When he returned to Slovenia, he constructed a villa unlike any other, combining Art Nouveau, Arab architecture, and local flourishes into one unique structure. However, he would later return to Egypt, where he would die in 1946. Slovenia.

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1: IMF raises Slovenia's growth forecast. Good morning, I'm Tatjana Milovanovic.
0: 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At 11.
1: The IMF has raised its forecast for Slovenia's economy this year to 3.2%, up from 2% in April. It also lifted its inflation forecast to 3.5% because of the increasing cost of energy. Unemployment is expected to stay around 4%. For the world economy, the fund expects growth of 3.1% this year, but warns that risks lean downward, mainly because of the Middle East conflict. NATO has started its annual nuclear deterrence exercise called Steadfast Noon in Italy. 17 countries are taking part in the multi-day drill. NATO says it is routine and not aimed at any country. It comes as tensions with Russia are high after NATO drills near Kaliningrad in August. Moscow has warned that this carries a risk of armed conflict. RJ Mitty, best known as Walter White Jr. in the TV drama Breaking Bad, has died at the age of 34. He was declared dead yesterday at what was believed to be his home in Brownsville, Texas. Police say the cause of death has not been determined and no foul play is suspected. Mitty lived with cerebral palsy and was a well-known disability rights advocate. And co-star Bryan Cranston said he was in deep despair at the news. The 29th Festival of Slovenian Film opens tonight in Portorož. It will show 126 films, 73 of them in competition. Set designer and producer Janis Kovic will receive the Lifetime Achievement Award. The festival also marks several anniversaries, including 70 years of Viba Film, a Ljubljana film studio founded in 1956. There will also be a roundtable on artificial intelligence in films. Mostly sunny today with a weak borrowing at the coast. Daytime highs will be from 14 to 17 and up to 20 degrees Celsius at the coast.
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1: No major problems on Slovenian highways at the moment.
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2: Ja, in držimo pesti, seveda, da bo tako tudi ostalo, če naletite na kakšne posebnosti, pa velja nič 80-80-15. 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
1: It's Tuesday, October 13th, and time to check what events are on offer this afternoon. Starting off in Ljubljana, where the group Elder Ones, led by Amirtha Kidambi, performs tonight as part of the Cankar Tuesday series. Their sound mixes free jazz, avant-garde classical music, and electronics with a spiritual punk edge.

concert at Cankarjev dom begins at 7:30 p.m. Tonight's Sozvočja Sveta World Harmonies concert features duo Iter Muziki, comprised of Mario Kranjec and Janez Jociv, who are also members of the first early music ensemble in Slovenian Istria.

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In Maribor, Vladimir Kostadinovic performs with the Iris Quintet featuring Joe Locke.

The concert starts at 8:30 p.m. at the National Hall or Narodni Dom. And wrapping up where we started in Ljubljana, the Škisovo Brucovanje or Škis Freshman's Party takes place at the Cvetličarna venue with Bigfoot Mama, Dem and DJ Grabos.

0: The concert begins at 9 p.m. That's it for today. So as always, whatever you finally decide to do, the team here at Radio SI hopes you have a great afternoon.
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1: Congestion is reported on the A2 between Ivančna Gorica and Podsmreka in the direction of Ljubljana. You'll lose about 10 minutes there. And a broken down vehicle is obstructing traffic on the coastal part of the A1 between Unice and the Lom in the direction of Ljubljana.
2: Zastoj trenutno beležimo na Dolenjski avtocesti med Ivančno Gorico in Podsmreko proti Ljubljani. 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
1: 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This is where we travel around the planet to listen to what people in other countries are listening to. We put the international in Radio Slovenia International. We're only visiting islands this week, and we're going to start off on the Emerald Isle. Actually, Laura Alden is a tough singer to define since she was born in the Dominican Republic, also an island, raised in Germany, but her current home is Ireland, so we're going to put her there for now. Her latest release is this, Just Like You Know Me.

That was Mup Khan from Madagascar, and we now go to the island of Iceland to find the interesting Juno Paul, who describes his music as, quote, galaxy-exploding rock. His latest release was called Dopeman's Journey.

That's a song called Dopamine's Journey by the Icelandic artist Juno Paul. For our final island this week, we go to Sri Lanka and the singer Mihiran. His latest single translates to The Woman I Was Searching For.

0: That's a new and very popular song in Sri Lanka, and that does it for this week's edition of World Rhythms, where we traveled around the world to listen to what other people are listening to. Thanks for joining us. 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
2: Tako je promet po slovenskih cestah, trenutno poteka tekoče in brez večjih posebnosti, če pa kakšno opazite. 080 80 15.

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1: Well, I got the script, man, and I just really liked how I represent the city like no other show has. Like, you've seen a lot of shows based in New York, but you haven't seen the youth side of things, like, you know, the 20-somethings, the people that come out here, focus on something and want to be successful. We don't see that on television, and I think this show is the epitome of that from the ground up.
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1: Traffic on Slovenian highways is currently flowing smoothly.
2: Promet po slovenskih cestah trenutno poteka tekoče.

0: Catch me now, I'm going down. 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
1: Yeah, I knew you'd be surprised.

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1: IMF raises Slovenia's growth forecast. Good afternoon, I'm Tatjana Milovanovic.
0: This is Radio SI News.
1: The IMF has raised its forecast for Slovenia's economy this year to 3.2%, up from 2% in April. It also lifted its inflation forecast to 3.5% because of the increasing cost of energy. Unemployment is expected to stay around 4%. IMF Research Director Silvana Tenreiro says global growth is forecast at 3.1% this year, shaped by two forces.
2: First, the increase in the prices of energy and other commodities triggered by the war, which is akin to a negative global supply shock, driving up prices and hampering activity. Second, the tech boom, mostly driven by AI, which acts as a positive demand shock, driving up both prices and activity, particularly trade and investment.
1: A merchant ship has sunk after drones hit two vessels off Bulgaria's Black Sea coast, Prime Minister Rumen Radev says. One crew member was rescued from the sunken ship, and all 15 crew were saved from the second Ukrainian-owned vessel. It is the second such attack in a week after another ship sank last week. Radev summoned the Russian ambassador, saying there is no conclusive proof of blame, but the outcome benefits Russia. Ukraine blames Russia, which has not commented, while the EU has condemned the attack and NATO says it is ready to adjust its defenses. Slovenian police, working with Europol and five other countries, have broken up an international drug smuggling ring after a year-long investigation. Five suspects were identified and three Slovenian transport companies were involved. Drugs hidden among illegal cargo in trucks were intercepted with a retail value of several hundred million euros. A Slovenian smuggler's assets worth 400,000 euros were also seized. The afternoon will be partly to mostly clear with a weak borrowing in some parts of the coast. Daytime highs will be from 14 to 17 and up to 20 degrees Celsius at the coast.
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1: Due to the removal of a broken down vehicle, the road Dragonia-Koper is closed at the border crossing Dragonia, so careful there. Some heavy traffic is also reported on the road Izola-Strunjan in both directions. Otherwise, no major problems on Slovenian highways at the moment.
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3: Ja, pa smo pristali v popoldnevu po glasbeni zamisli Boruta, kar pomeni tudi nasmešek na ustnicah. 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
1: We're happy to report now no major delays on Slovenia's highways or border crossings.
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2: We're happy to report no major issues on Slovenia's highways or border crossings.
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3: We have two girls here in Rače. What are your names?
4: Larisa, Lina.
3: How old are you?
4: 13.
3: What do you like to do in your free time?
4: I run and play handball.
3: Why do you like to run?
4: Because it's good and healthy.
3: It relaxes you?
4: Yes.
3: How often do you do it?
4: 2 times a week.
3: You? Any interests, hobbies?
5: Yeah, I train taekwondo and kickbox.
3: Wow. How come you decided to do that?
5: I don't know, I like these sports.
3: Where did you first see it? Where did you learn about it? On TV? Maybe you know someone?
5: My dad is, yeah.
3: So he's introduced it to you?
5: Yo. Okay.
3: Do you have competitions?
5: Yes. Okay. In December I go to European
3: tournament.
5: Yes.
3: Okay. Good luck with that. Okay. Korab is already holding the word for you girls.
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5: It's only for summer, because it's now it's so cold to this where. In the school now, because it's so cold in school, it's usually made of rubble, plastic.
8: For some people, they are comfortable. For some, they aren't. We can run, but it's difficult. It's for foot and it's different colors.
9: Kids wear it with socks. It's so open in the foot.
3: We're showing a lot of skin when we wear this?
9: Yes. We can see toes.
10: They're like slippers, but more open.
8: We can hear somebody walking with this when they are wet.
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11: You can wear it if you go for a walk too.
3: But not hiking up on Triglav, right?
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0: Ja, tako, zaslišali smo šolski zvonec in to je seveda tudi čas in znak za vas, spoštovane poslušalke in poslušalci. 02 42 00 815, telefonska številka, na katero nas pokličite, če veste seveda, 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
1: We're happy to report that there are no major delays right now. Some slight traffic building up, though, at the Chantilly-Spielfeld border crossing. There are just about a five-minute delay there in the direction of Graz. And around Domžale, it's busy as per usual. It may get worse, though, as commuters begin leaving Ljubljana. Right now, it's just about a five-minute delay there.
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1: The IMF upgraded its outlook for Slovenia. I'm Michael Mansky.
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1: The International Monetary Fund, IMF, has upgraded its economic outlook for Slovenia. The IMF raised its growth forecast for this year by 1.2 percentage points to 3.2%. This comes after a series of downgrades. Now the IMF has reversed the trend. However, the IMF has also revised its inflation estimate. Having previously anticipated an average inflation rate of 2.9% for this year in its spring forecast, the fund now projects it to reach 3.5%. The City Museum of Ljubljana will open a retrospective tomorrow dedicated to the 20th century Slovenian sculptor Liza Hribar. It will showcase her portraits, decorative arts, and religious works. She was controversial in her time and was arrested and convicted in 1947 by the Yugoslav Communist authorities. The exhibit runs until March 2027. El Niño has continued to strengthen to record levels. It's expected to peak in December. Several key measures are now in record territory. Temperatures above 30 degrees Celsius have been recorded for the first time in parts of the tropical Pacific. Unusually high global temperatures are likely to continue into 2027. Tomorrow will be partly clear in the west at first, but cloudy elsewhere. Fairly sunny during the day. Morning lows from 3 to 9, datum highs from 16 to 20 degrees.
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1: We're happy to report that there are no significant delays, but the commuter traffic is starting around Ljubljana, and that means some delays there at the junction with the A1 heading east towards Maribor and Celje, as well as on the Ljubljana ring itself.
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2: Ja, takole, radijski popoldan se nadaljuje tudi v današnjem torku, 13. oktober je in pred nami v naslednji uri redna rubrika, torkova rubrika Drive Safely, ki ponovno prinaša prav zanimive teme. 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
1: On the southern Ljubljana ring, there was an accident that happened there roughly there by the exit at Ljubljana Rudnik and on the southern part of the Ljubljana ring close to the junction with the A2. If you're heading to the junction there towards Malince, it's about a 10-minute delay at least. It's also backed up and moving slowly as per usual now this time of day if you're heading east towards Maribor and Celje and the junction with the Ljubljana ring there. Otherwise, as commuters make their way out of Ljubljana, it is busy, but no major issues as of yet.
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1: There are delays as people make their way out of Ljubljana, but especially on the southern part of the Ljubljana Ring. There was an accident before the Malinca junction and after the exit Ljubljana-Rutnik. Because of that accident, the right lane is closed. The left lane also blocked, and we're being told that there are delays all the way back to Ljubljana Center. Moving slowly there, 10 to 15 minute delays at least. If you're traveling east out of Ljubljana, it's busy. Leaving Ljubljana, heading through Domžale and onwards towards Maribor and Celje. Do be patient if you're stuck there. Otherwise, we have some issues being reported on the Maribor bypass by Slivnica. About 2 kilometers of traffic there heading north towards Maribor and Austria.
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1: We're told of an accident by Povodia if you're heading north from Ljubljana towards Kran and towards Austria. Keep your eyes open there. No major delays being reported as of right now. The good news is they've cleared away the accident that happened earlier on the southern Ljubljana ring there by Ljubljana Jug. It is gone. However, the traffic jam remains. It's about a 5 to 10 minute delay working your way out of Ljubljana then and onto the A2 heading south towards Novo Mesto. It's busy as per usual, leaving Ljubljana, especially heading east towards Maribor and Celjem's commuters make their way out of the city.
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1: After 50 years, Stevie Wonder has opened the archives for his iconic album, Songs in the Key of Life. To mark the 50th anniversary, four previously unreleased tracks, recorded during the making of the album, which won the Grammy for Album of the Year in 1977, have now been released. Wonder wrote and produced all four songs, and the new release arrives just ahead of his European concert tour. Stevie Wonder and It's Easier is today's
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1: The IMF upgraded its outlook for Slovenia. I'm Michael Mansky.
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1: The International Monetary Fund, IMF, has upgraded its economic outlook for Slovenia. The IMF raised its growth forecast for this year by 1.2 percentage points to 3.2%. This comes after a series of downgrades. Now the IMF has reversed the trend. However, the IMF has also revised its inflation estimate. Having previously anticipated an average inflation rate of 2.9% for this year in its spring forecast, the fund now projects it to reach 3.5%. El Niño has continued to strengthen to record levels. It's expected to peak in December. Several key measures are now in record territory. Temperatures above 30 degrees Celsius have been recorded for the first time in parts of the tropical Pacific. Unusually high global temperatures are likely to continue into 2027. U.S. actor R.J. Mitty, who was in the popular series Breaking Bad, has died at the age of 34. He died in Texas after apparently taking his own life. Bryan Cranston, who played his father in the show, wrote that he was in, quote, deep despair on the news. Mitty lived with cerebral palsy and was a popular advocate for disability awareness. Tomorrow will be partly clear in the west at first, but cloudy elsewhere. Fairly sunny during the day. Morning lows from 3 to 9, datum highs from 16 to 20 degrees.
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1: We have delays reported around Ljubljana as people make their way out of Ljubljana. It's a bit busy there, especially there heading east and heading south. Traffic jams at both junctions there. On the northern Ljubljana ring, it's also busy as per usual, but we hope it gets back to normal quickly.
2: Sedemnajst in dve minuti, ja, še tale ura in na to bomo stopili v radijski večer, ki pa danes prinaša kar nekaj športnih vesti in tudi tistih, ki so zaznamovali ta današnji torkov dan, kaj vse se je dogajalo, torej boste izvedeli že v naslednji uri poleg obilice dobre glasbe, ki smo jo pripravili za vas.
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1: It's getting better now on Slovenia's highways right now. We still have a bit of traffic. If you're leaving Ljubljana heading east towards Maribor and towards Celje, and a bit backed up still there by Malince, just leaving Ljubljana heading south towards Novo Mesto, but otherwise it's slowly getting back to normal.
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0: 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Speeders don't know how to enjoy. They only risk having something to be sorry about. 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
1: Careful, we have reports of some debris by Vrhnika and Dragomer on the A1 highway from Kopra towards Ljubljana. It's also still a bit busy at the junction with the A1 heading east towards Maribor and Celje. It's going to take about 5 to 10 minutes leaving Ljubljana and getting onwards towards the eastern part of the country.
2: Previdna predmet na vozišču vira promet na primorske avtocesti med Vrhniko in Dragomerjem proti Ljubljani. 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

0: 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We set out across the hills and valleys to find out what foreigners actually do in Slovenia. Have they found their little piece of heaven?
1: So it was difficult to learn the language.
2: Yeah, it was difficult because I think I can remember it. It was like my second year here and I was like crying. I cannot do this anymore. I want to buy cheese in the supermarket without thinking how to say it.
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1: It's gotten better now in Slovenia's highways. We have delays to leaving Ljubljana heading towards Celje, but just about 5 minutes there at the junction with the A1 highway. We have some debris reported to us by Postojna. If you're traveling from Ljubljana towards Koper, there by the Postojna construction site, keep your eyes open.
2: Predmeti na vozišču ovirajo promet na primorske avtoceste med Ravbar Komando in Postojno v smeri Kopra, gneča tudi na cesti Izola Strunjan v obe smeri in pa v delovni zapori na štajerske avtocesti med razcepom Zadobrava in Domžalami v smeri Maribora. 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
1: Traffic getting back to normal now. No delays around Ljubljana. Some occasional traffic around Postojna because of construction. If you're traveling from Ljubljana to Koper, you're going to lose about 5 minutes there.
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3: The IMF upgraded its outlook for Slovenia. I'm Michael Manski.
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3: The International Monetary Fund, IMF, has upgraded its economic outlook for Slovenia. The IMF raised its growth forecast for this year by 1.2 percentage points to 3.2%. This comes after a series of downgrades. Now the IMF has reversed the trend. However, the IMF has also revised its inflation estimate. Having previously anticipated an average inflation rate of 2.9% for this year in its spring forecast, the fund now projects it to reach 3.5%. The City Museum of Ljubljana will open a retrospective tomorrow dedicated to the 20th century Slovenian sculptor Liza Hribar. It will showcase her portraits, decorative arts, and religious works. She was controversial in her time and was arrested and convicted in 1947 by the Yugoslav Communist authorities. The exhibit runs until March 2027. El Niño has continued to strengthen to record levels. It's expected to peak in December. Several key measures are now in record territory. Temperatures above 30 degrees Celsius have been recorded for the first time in parts of the tropical Pacific. Unusually high global temperatures are likely to continue into 2027. U.S. actor R.J. Mitty, who was in the popular series Breaking Bad, has died at the age of 34. He died in Texas after apparently taking his own life. Bryan Cranston, who played his father in the show, wrote that he was in, quote, deep despair on the news. Mitty lived with cerebral palsy and was a popular advocate for disability awareness. Tomorrow will be partly clear in the west at first, but cloudy elsewhere. Fairly sunny during the day. Morning lows from 3 to 9, datum highs from 16 to 20 degrees.
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3: We're happy to report that no major delays are now being told to us on Slovenia's highways or at the border crossings.
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1: Currently, we have a pedestrian obstructing traffic on the A1 highway Ljubljana-Maribor between the resting area Polskava and the junction Fram towards Maribor. Elsewhere in the country, no major problems are reported. Pešec ob cestišču vira promet na Štajerske autocesti med počivališčem Polskava in priključkom Framu smeri Maribora. Drugod ne beležimo večjih posebnosti.
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I'm Carlos Apache, Angel Soto, Frenchie Cordell, Babu Charlie Cruz.

Complex School for Criminal Children. Auburn, Brooklyn House of Dean. Dannemora, Sing Sing, Attica, Greenhaven, 20 Years Inside.

Apparently, we still have somebody walking along the highway. That's the A1 highway Ljubljana-Maribor between the resting area Polskava and the junction Fram towards Maribor. And the broken down vehicle is obstructing traffic on the A1 highway Ljubljana-Maribor. The slow lane is closed before the tunnel Pletovarje towards Maribor. Drive safely. 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
1: After 50 years, Stevie Wonder has opened the archives for his iconic album, Songs in the Key of Life. To mark the 50th anniversary, four previously unreleased tracks, recorded during the making of the album, which won the Grammy for Album of the Year in 1977, have now been released. Wonder wrote and produced all four songs, and the new release arrives just ahead of his European concert tour. Stevie Wonder and It's Easier is today's
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1: The City Museum of Ljubljana will open a retrospective tomorrow dedicated to the 20th century Slovenian sculptor Liza Hribar. It will showcase her portraits, decorative arts, and religious works. She was controversial in her time and was arrested and convicted in 1947 by the Yugoslav Communist authorities. The exhibit runs until March 2027. El Niño has continued to strengthen to record levels. It's expected to peak in December. Several key measures are now in record territory. Temperatures above 30 degrees Celsius have been recorded for the first time in parts of the tropical Pacific. Unusually high global temperatures are likely to continue into 2027. Tomorrow will be partly clear in the west at first, but cloudy elsewhere. Fairly sunny during the day. Morning lows from 3 to 9, datum highs from 16 to 20 degrees.
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1: Nothing major to report from Slovenia's highways. However, due to roadworks, the A2 highway Obrežje-Ljubljana is closed between the junction Šmarje-Sap and the intersection Malence towards Ljubljana. It will remain so until 5 a.m. tomorrow morning. A detour is set via Škofljica. 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
1: Good evening. We're happy to report that traffic on Slovenia's highways is flowing smoothly. However, the A2 highway on section Šmarje Sap and junction Malince towards Ljubljana will be closed until 5 a.m. tomorrow due to maintenance in the tunnels. A detour has been set up through Škofljica. As for across the country, traffic is flowing smoothly. Drive safely. 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
1: Good evening. Let's check the latest on Slovenia's highways. We still have a full road closure on the A2 highway on section Šmarje sub and the junction Malince towards Ljubljana that will be closed until 5 a.m. tomorrow due to maintenance in the tunnels. A detour has been set up through Škofljica. As for across the country, traffic is flowing smoothly. Have a safe drive. 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
1: Good evening. Let's check the latest on Slovenia's highways. Be careful on the A2 highway. Traffic is being obstructed due to debris between the junction the Beach and Trebnja Zahod towards Obrežje. However, the A2 highway on section Šmarje Sap and the junction Malenice towards Ljubljana will be closed until 5 a.m. tomorrow due to maintenance in the tunnels. A detour has been set up through Škofljica. As for across the country, traffic is flowing smoothly. Have a safe drive. 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
1: The City Museum of Ljubljana will open a retrospective tomorrow dedicated to the 20th century Slovenian sculptor Liza Hribar. It will showcase her portraits, decorative arts, and religious works. She was controversial in her time and was arrested and convicted in 1947 by the Yugoslav Communist authorities. The exhibit runs until March 2027. El Niño has continued to strengthen to record levels. It's expected to peak in December. Several key measures are now in record territory. Temperatures above 30 degrees Celsius have been recorded for the first time in parts of the tropical Pacific. Unusually high global temperatures are likely to continue into 2027. Tomorrow will be partly clear in the west at first, but cloudy elsewhere. Fairly sunny during the day. Morning lows from 3 to 9, daytime highs from 16 to 20 degrees.
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1: 13 minutes till midnight. Let's check the latest on Slovenia's highways. We're happy to report that traffic on Slovenia's highways is flowing smoothly. However, we'd like to remind you that the A2 highway on section Šmarje Sub and the junction Malince towards Ljubljana will be closed until 5 a.m. tomorrow due to maintenance in the tunnels. A detour has been set up through Škofljica. Have a safe and pleasant drive. 13 minut manjka do polnoči, ko vam sporočamo, da promet po slovenskih cestah poteka tekoče, brez večjih posebnosti. 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

16 minutes past midnight. We're still happy to report that traffic on Slovenia's highways and border crossings is currently flowing smoothly. Have a safe and pleasant drive. 16 minut čez polnoč kaže ura, ko vam sporočamo, da promet po slovenskih cestah to noč poteka takoče, brez večjih posebnosti, zato sem še naprej srečno in varno pot.

0: where I have the report that traffic on Slovenia's highways is currently flowing smoothly without any major events. Have a safe drive. Promet po slovenskih cestah ta hip poteka tekoče, brez večjih posebnosti, da bo tako tudi ostalo, pa še naprej vozite varno in previdno.
1: The most up-to-date traffic info in Slovenia. If you're driving, make sure to stay focused on the road. Radio SI.

Let's check the latest on the Slovenia's highways. Be extra careful on the A1 highway. There's just been an accident before the exit for Lukovica towards Maribor. One lane is closed. As for across the country, traffic is flowing smoothly. Previdno na štajerski avtocesti, kjer je pravkar prišlo do prometne nesreče pred vozom Lukovica proti Mariboru, zaprt pa je prehitevalni pas. 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

Traffic is still being obstructed on the A1 highway due to a car accident that occurred before the exit for Lukovica towards Maribor. The fast lane remains closed. As for across the country, traffic is flowing smoothly. Have a safe drive. Pravilno na štajerski avtocesti, kjer je promet še vedno oviran zaradi prometne nesreče, do katere je prišlo pred uvozom Lukovica v smeri Maribora. Zaprt pa je prehitevalni pas. 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